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3: Wait a minute, man. 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Tell it, man. It was this blind man, right? This man, check it out. Woo! Good morning, ladies. You like that shit, man?
4: I'm pretty good.
3: Hey, man, I got a gang of that shit, man.
4: Hey, you ought to get on them.
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1: 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All you have to do
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I have to let you go. 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